jam, pumping it up while your feet are stomping. 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Pump it up a little more. Get the party going on the dance floor. See, 'cause that's where the party's at. And you'll find out if you do.

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Look ahead, the crowd is jumping. 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Get the party going on the dance floor. See, 'cause that's where the party's at. And you'll find out if you do.

0: 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Real to Real.
1: 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You like to
0: Technotronic. East 17. 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August. Wondersala. 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Bilešu servisā.
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1: 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You like to move
0: 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Technotronic. East 17. 14. Augusts. Vondersala. 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Biļešu sevi.

0: 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Real to real.
1: 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You like to
0: 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East 17.
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0: 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August. Vondersala. 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

jam, pump it up while your feet are stomping. 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Get the party going on the dance floor. 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

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Get the party going on the dance floor. See, 'cause that's where the party's at, and you'll find out if you